ass down, make it stand up. Baby mama can't stand us. Act tough, get your man's fucked. VVS is on Chanel pearls. 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
1: 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Still doing it like went through. 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I'm a homeowner with a swim pool.

0: pressure. 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Second time around I wrote a letter. Third time around I thought I had it figured, but I knew it was still some resistance. I've been fighting through the truth.
1: Temperatura 24 grados.

0: Where are you coming from?
1: Man, just got back from Andy's. Yeah, and Wheel. Yeah, yeah, it was turned up.
0: The club?
1: Yeah, you know how it is, man. Sunday nights, chocolate Sundays.
0: Yeah. Wait, is that tonight?
1: Yeah, it was tonight. Yeah, I know. That's why I was on the move, man. I was hyped.
0: Will you text me next time, please?
1: I will, but before you say another word, that's your breath, Aiden. Yeah, good. Have a minute. Have a wow. Yeah, these are my...
2: Wait, I've heard of that.
1: Yeah. Go ahead and take the whole thing.
0: Are you sure?
1: Yeah, yeah. Your breath pulled me over before you did. I feel like I'm under arrest. Just yeah, go ahead and just
0: well, I
1: take
0: was
1: the
0: in
1: thing.
0: And out before this.
1: Yeah, I smell you. You did the onions
0: the
1: instead
0: hands.
1: Of bread.
0: Yeah. You know my word. All right. Well, ooh. I'll let you get
1: it. I appreciate it, man.
0: Yeah, good to see you, though.
1: I'm on it.
0: Yeah. And yep. Let me know next time.
1: Okay, for sure.
0: Okay.
1: Yep.
0: Bye.
1: You got some jumper cables?
3: Oh, shit. 20 horas. 47 minutos. Temperatura. 22 grados.

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2: See, this girl came up to me. 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
1: Daddy?
2: Get put in here.
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2: No, I'm tired.
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1: Haley.
0: 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How old are you?
1: 12.
0: You've been playing guitar for how long?
1: About 3 months.
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0: 53 minutos. 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
1: 14 horas, 7 minutos. 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
1: 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Yeah. 기꺼이 받을 crown. Now we're back and touching down. 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It's the king of the